My headaches, I had my stitches pulled.

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Like I said, we're just going to keep going. I don't know why I need to tell you all this.

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You may run on for a long time. Run on for a long time, you may run home for a long time, but let me tell you, God Almighty's gonna cut you down. 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But sure as God made the day and the night, what you do in the dark will be brought to light. You may run and hide, slip and slide, try to take the mulch from your neighbor's eyes. But sure as God made the bridge and the pole, what you reap, my brother, is what you sow. You may run on for a long time, run on for a long time, you may run home for a long time, but let me tell you, God Almighty's gonna cut you down. Go tell that long tongue liar, go tell that a midnight rider, tell the gambler, rambler, backbiter, tell them God Almighty's gonna cut him down. Some people go to church just to signify, I try to make a date with his neighbor's wife, but neighbor, let me tell you, just as you're your bone, you better leave that woman, well, leave her alone. Now, one of these days, you just mark my words, you will think that brother is gonna work. When he walk up, a knock on the door. That's all, brother, you'll not no more. Go tell that long tongue liar. Go tell that a midnight rider. Tell the gambler, rambler.

Thank you. 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But the true queen of country music is still Miss Kitty Wells.

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1: Well, look here, I'd like to get up and do my thing. 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Let me get up and do my thing, yeah, you understand? Can I really get into it?
2: Yeah.
1: Can I get into the thing, really?
2: Yeah.
1: Like a sex machine?
2: Yeah.
1: Moving?
2: Yeah.
1: Doing it?
2: Yeah.
1: Can I get into it?
2: Yeah.
1: Can I get into all our things?
2: Yeah.
1: We ready to get into it?
2: Yeah.
1: I'm going to count it off, Jab. One, two,

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1: Tell me one more time.
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1: me. 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
0: Get up.
1: Get on up.
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Not a too shabby place to look at while you're singing. 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

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This song was written in the East Side, East End of New York.

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0: door. 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

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Damn your eyes. 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I killed a man, they said, so they said. I killed a man, they said, and I smashed in his head, and I left him laying dead. Damn his eyes. But a swinging, I must go, I must go.